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I spent a lifetime waiting for the right time.

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I give you my phone number. 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I make you happy.

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